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3: Happy 4th of July this weekend in the good old US of A. And I'm so glad we're all together as we forge the American way. In other countries, people argue and bitch about the direction to go. 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Nobody screams here about politics. We all row in the same direction. We never fight. 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Of course, I'm babbling insanity right now as we fuss and fight at a rapid pace. Celebrating our 250th birthday like this is like we're punching ourselves in the face.
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Billy Howerdell of A Perfect Circle joining me as guest in just a moment on Hard Drive XL. But first, Eva Under Fire, title track of their forthcoming new Villainous on Hard Drive XL. 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
1: It Came From The Web now continues our celebration of America's 250th birthday this week. The site is archives.gov. This is the official site for the National Archives in Washington, D.C. It's a building right there on the Mall where you can go to in person see incredible things like the Declaration of Independence, the U.S. Constitution, the Bill of Rights. These are the original signed documents. They also have a copy of the Magna Carta and all of these other amazing things. You have got to go there at least once in life, but until then, hit the site to see their online collection, archives.gov.
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1: A Perfect Circle. Join me as featured artist in just a moment. Later tonight, I will also chat with this group, Shinedown, on Hard Drive XL, where the honor group of the night is Americans. Our ancestors came from everywhere, which kind of makes us the lovable mutts of the earth.

0: thank you to Billy Howerdale and A Perfect Circle for joining me this week as featured artist. Billy, what does the rest of the year look like for A Perfect Circle after you get back from Europe?
1: Always in kind of writing mode, but now in focused writing mode for APC. So yeah, there's new tracks underway. And I could tell you, A, deadlines are good to have, and there also can be the problem. And if you don't have a deadline, that's a big problem too. So we've got some soft deadlines that we have set for things, and we're trying to hit them. And so far it's going well.
0: Are those soft deadlines like this year or next year soft deadlines?
1: Depends if you mean finished or putting out. For finished, I think that's our soft deadlines, is finishing something this calendar year.
0: Awesome. Well, yeah. Whatever it is, I can't wait. And I very much appreciate your time. It's always nice to see you.
1: Nice to see you too. Thank you, sir.

0: Dallas in chains for this Friday night, 4th of July weekend, rock and roll kickoff, mother humpin' jambo frickin' re-edition of the show. Thank you to Billy Howerdell of A Perfect Circle. Joining me as featured artist this week, Brent Smith of Shinedown will be joining me a little bit later. I'm Lou Brutus, and one of the things I'm sad about over this 4th of July weekend as we celebrate the country's birthday and the 30th anniversary of Hard Drive is this will be the first 4th of July in many years without my best friend, Darla the Wonder Dog, who passed away last August. But she hated 4th of July because of the fireworks. If your dog hates 4th of July as well, remember, you can do what I used to do for Darla. Build a pillow fort out of your couch pillows and cushions. The dog will sit inside like a little bunker and will get a hell of a lot more rest.
1: Screen Time with Lou Brutus is next. Yay! Right here on Hard Drive XL.
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Just in time for our 250th birthday, I have a rant that will help save America. 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

0: the XL. Something's crawled under his skin and it's time to get it out. Gross, dude. It's Lou's rant of the day.
1: As we mark our 250th birthday this 4th of July weekend, I am kind of hoping for an alien invasion from space. It might be the only thing that brings us back together on our planet and in our country, an actual threat against the human race. I think the best thing about little green men with laser beams flying overhead would be watching all of the wannabe influencers on Instagram and TikTok getting zapped while trying to get content. They would pose with their pooched lips with a spaceship in the background and then, wham, they get fragged live on the internet. Surely that could bring our country back together in joy and happiness.
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0: Hell yeah on Hard Drive XL, featuring the vocal stylings of our old friend Chad Gray, who I am looking forward to hosting just a couple of weeks from now as I return to Rockfest in Cadott, Wisconsin. The lineup is incredible, also including The Offspring, Limp Bizkit, Hailstorm, Gojira, and dozens of others. Speaking of rock stars, this weekend, we are celebrating the 30th anniversary of our show. The original weekend edition started up 4th of July weekend in 1996. So instead of new interviews and music this weekend, we will feature stuff out of the Hard Drive archive. Guests will include Ozzy Osbourne, Corey Taylor of Slipknot, Lars Ulrich of Metallica, Chester Bennington of Linkin Park, David Draiman of Disturbed, Jonathan Davis of Korn, Ivan Moody of Five Finger Death Punch. What a weekend it's going to be.
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1: Brent Smith of Shinedown, my special guest in just a moment. To get us there, a band we celebrated earlier this week for Canada Day. They're from Windsor, right across the river from Detroit Rock City, Autumn Kings on Hard Drive XL.

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1: It Came From the Web is once again tonight celebrating the 250th birthday of America. 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
1: Brent Smith of Shinedown will be here in just a moment, a special guest on Hard Drive XL, where the honor group of the night is Americans. It seems the only thing we can all agree on is that we disagree on everything.

0: Brent Smith of Shinedown joins me now as special guest. Brent, where have some of the places been whilst you have been out and about where all of a sudden people are like, hey, you're Brent Smith?
1: Airports, you know, flying in to do, you know, promotion and, you know, smaller areas and this and that and the other. And, you know, I'm wearing a hoodie or I'm not necessarily recognizable. And like somebody will see my tattoo or something and then they'll like walk over and they'll like show me like, is this you? And I'm like, that is me.
0: I have a picture of your neck, sir. Man,
1: yeah, it's like, is this you?
0: Lines up.
1: Yeah, exactly. I was, I'll tell you a funny thing, man. A couple years ago, I was on a plane and this extremely large individual was sitting next to me. Just a big guy, you know, and we took off and I could feel him like looking at me. You know, I have in-ears in, I'm listening, I'm just listening to music or going, yep, you know, whatever. I'm not, but I can feel it. And I take my in-ears out for just a second to see if he says it. And he like taps me on my leg and I'm like, looked at him and he was like, is this you? And I was just like, it looks like me. And he proceeds to be like, I was just listening to Amaryllis and this record and this record. And he just went full on. And like the flight was like 2 hours long and just a lovely individual. But, you know, find out that he, you know, I'm not going to say like what city or what have you, but is a sheriff where I was going and is just a massive Shinedown fan. And like we exchanged numbers and what have you. And he's since become a really good friend of mine. And so you never know who you're going to meet.

0: can't wait to host them in a couple of weeks as I return to Rockfest in Cadott, Wisconsin, The Offspring on Hard Drive XL. Shine Down before that, many thanks to Brent Smith for joining me as special guest tonight. He will be back every night next week as featured artist. Speaking of rock stars, the guest list is going to be amazing this weekend as we celebrate the 30th anniversary of our original show, the weekend edition of Hard Drive. Instead of new interviews like we do each week, this weekend is all stuff from our amazing Hard Drive archive. Guests will include Ozzy Osbourne, Lars Ulrich from Metallica, Corey Taylor of Slipknot, Chester Bennington of Linkin Park, David Draiman of Disturbed, Jonathan Davis of Korn, and Ivan Moody of Five Finger Death Punch. Happy birthday to the USA, and happy birthday to us.
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0: Green Day, as we put the wraps on Hard Drive XL for the week. Brant Smith of Shinedown is going to join me every night next week as featured artist. And of course, over this weekend, we will present our 30th anniversary edition of the show. We debuted 4th of July weekend in 1996. Hope you can join me for that. Please just give me a moment now to sincerely say thank you for supporting me and the show these many years. Anyway, I'm Lou Brutus, leaving you with the words of writer Dr. Hunter S. Thompson. We came out here to find the American dream, and now that we're right in the vortex, you want to quit. You must realize that we found the main nerve. Hard Drive XL.
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And your rose bushes? 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
1: 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Hey, it's Nazzy Bob. Somewhere across America, someone's lighting fireworks. And around here, we're lighting up the airways this weekend, celebrating America's 250th birthday by spotlighting American rock made by American artists. 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

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Hey, it's Nasty Bob. Somewhere across America, someone's lighting fireworks. And around here, we're lighting up the airways this weekend, celebrating America's 250th birthday by spotlighting American rock made by American artists. All thanks to Menno Haven in Chambersburg. 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

0: 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Hey, it's Nasty Bob. Somewhere across America, someone's lighting fireworks. And around here, we're lighting up the airways this weekend, celebrating America's 250th birthday by spotlighting American rock made by American artists. 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

birthday, America. Hey, what's up? It's Crazy Bob. We're celebrating America's 250th by spotlighting American rock made by the greatest American rock artists of all time, all weekend long. Thanks to our friends at Menohaven. 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

0: is an All-American weekend celebrating American rock by American artists. Thanks to Meadowhaven. Ask about Elder Day. 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

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Thanks to Meadowhaven. 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

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Something's about to back up. Is that a Tootsie Roll? 92.1 Bob Rocks.

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I like American music. It's Nasty Bob, and it's our All-American Weekend where every song was made in the USA. 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
0: 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Bob Rocks. It's an all-American weekend celebrating American rock by American artists. Thanks to Meadowhaven. 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
1: Flip-flops are not for men. 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

0: 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And the jockey's name is Jose Ortiz. The second place horse, Renegade, the jockey was Jose's brother, Irad Ortiz. Do you think he'll ever let him live to that town?
1: Hey, Irad, remember that time we ran the Kentucky Derby and I came from last place to first place to beat you?
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Hey, it's Nazzy Bob. Somewhere across America, someone's lighting fireworks. And around here, we're lighting up the airways this weekend, celebrating America's 250th birthday by spotlighting American rock made by American artists. 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

0: 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It's an all-American weekend celebrating American rock by American artists. Thanks to Meadowhaven. Ask about Elder Day. 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
1: 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For 250 years, America's been reinventing itself. 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
1: The NHL champion Florida Panthers visited the White House last week. It was a pretty standard visit. 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

Earth Day, America. Hey, what's up? It's crazy, Bob. We're celebrating America's 250th by spotlighting American rock made by the greatest American rock artists of all time, all weekend long. 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
2: 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So you get what we had here last week, which is the way he wants it. 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I don't like it.

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0: 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And the best part? 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

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Thanks to Meadowhaven. 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

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Now you do what they told you. Now you do what they told you. Now you do what they told you.

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And the music you blasted in your parents' car because yours start is on 92.1 Bob Rocks.

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0: 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You're listening to Bob Rocks. And we're going to do this as smooth as possible because you're hungover. 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

0: 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And that maybe there's really something wrong with Crazy Bob. Like, for real.
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0: 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It's an all-American weekend on WBHB, Mercersburg, Chambersburg, Hagerstown, 92.1 Bob Rocks.